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1: 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My name is Dre. 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

0: the epicenter of a retro hit storm. 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
1: Real Radio 971, a very good morning. Welcome to Real Mornings, all the way until 10. My name is Dre, going to be keeping you company right here as well. We got loads and loads of dedication shout-outs coming your way. A very good morning going out to Rita Lonia Mavis as well. Says, hey Dre, good morning and enjoying the lovely music. Thanks, have a nice day. Thank you very much, Rita. Hope you're having a great one, enjoying the show right here on 971. A very good morning to you, dear Dre, and a happy great day enjoying your show right here. Listen to the best mix of music this morning as well. This is coming to you from Patricia Pereira. How's it going, Patricia? Welcome to the show. Dedication goes out very specially to your family. That is Charles, Shiran, Sandra, Dinesh, Lucky, my precious grandkids, Miggy and Krishi. Thank you so much. Stay safe. Be blessed. Loads of love from our family as well. Thank you very much, Patricia. Hope you're having a great morning. Enjoying the best mix of music right here on 971. Very big hi going out to Malki Mutugala. Says, hey Dre, a very good morning to you. Enjoying the best mix of music and have a blessed day. Right here on 971, dedication goes out very specially to my family, that is Dilmi, Tashali, and all my lovely FB buddies listening as well. Thank you so much. Take care. Stay blessed as well. Thank you very much, Malki. Hope you're having a great day. Enjoying the best mix of music right here on 971.

0: Good morning, welcome to Real Mornings. Hey, thank you very much to our sponsor. We got Euro Motors with us. 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
4: 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Welcome to Real Mornings as well. Thank you once again for keeping it real. Dedication goes out very specially to Mazia. Big hi to you, Mazia. How's it going? Thank you very much. Says, hey Dre, a very big hello and a glorious morning to you. Wishing you a beautiful day as well. Thank you very much. Dedication goes out very specially to your family. That's Mazia all the way from Moratuwa saying hi to her friends. Ruth DiCrezzo all the way from Melbourne. Karen Alexander of Mount Lavinia. Doreen Junkie of Vattala, Philomena Fernand of Jaila, Zarina Zubair from Gaul, Dilrukshidaran of Rajgiriya, and Patricia Pereira of Khadana. Thank you for keeping it locked on to Real Radio right here on 971. Also, very big hi going out, very, very specially to Dilrukshidaran. A big hi to you, Dilrukshi. How's it going? Thank you very much for being a part of the show. Nelia, a very good morning to you. Dre, enjoying the best mix of music. Thank you very much, Nelia, for keeping it locked on to the show. Also, we got Judy Costa on board as well. Says, good morning, dear Dre. Wishing you a great day and enjoying the best mix of music. Dedication goes out to Jackie, Christina, Princess Rachel, Jessica, Jason, and baby Kiara as well, locked on to the show.

0: Real Radio 971, very good morning. Welcome to Real Mornings. Thank you to our great sponsor. 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

Real Radio 971. Thank you once again for keeping it locked on to Real Radio. Thank you for all your lovely dedication. Shout outs coming your way. Very big hi going out to Ramani Batagala. Big hi to you as well. Thank you very much for being a part of the show. Says hi. Good morning to you, dear Dre. Listening to your show as well. Dedication goes out to Ramani and Nishant Batagala all the way from Moratuwa. Thank you very much, guys, for being a part of the show. Also, very big hi going out to Gertrude Sindhuratna. Says, good morning, Dre. Enjoying your show as well. Real mornings with the best company ever. Thank you very much. Dedication goes out to Anton, Nadisha and to Lakshan. Have a blessed day. Thank you very much, guys, for keeping me locked on to Real Radio right here on 971. Also, very big hi going out very specially to Pushpika. Big hi to you as well. Ramona Pereira, very big hi to you. Nice to have you on board. And thank you once again for keeping it locked on to Real Radio. Playing you nothing but the best mix of music. Says, good morning, dear Dre. Enjoying the best mix of music. Dedication goes out to Marla.

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1: 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This is Real Mornings. Dedication goes out to Philomena Fernando. Big hi to you, Philomena. Nice to have you on the show. Says, hey, Dre, very good morning to you. Enjoying the best mix of music. Dedication goes out to Prem, Chaya, Natalie, and all my friends. That's Christine Ryu, Sherin, Patricia, Jans, Gauri, Gunavardana, Maziha, Damyante Kumar, Nala, Nishanta, Tim, Timothy, Rasika Chandimal, and all my lovely friends that are listening to Real Radio right now. Thank you very much for being a part of the show. Nala, a very good morning. Morning to you. Thank you very much for keeping it locked on to Real Radio. Also, a very big hi going out to Srima De Silva. Says, dear Dre, enjoying the best mixed music on your show. Dedication goes out to my family and friends as well, locked on to Real Radio. Thank you very much, Srima.

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Real Radio 971. Yes, of course. Thank you very much. A very good morning. If you just locked in, you're listening to Real Mornings right here as well, playing you nothing but the best mix of music. Very big hi going out to Salome Cruz on the show. Says, hi, Dre. Wishing you a blessed morning. Enjoying the lovely company and the music. Dedication goes out to my hubby Camillus and all my family members as well, locked on to Real Radio right here on 971. We got Nishanta Gundratna on board as well. Hey, a very good morning to you, Don. How's it going? Hope you're having a great one. Says, hey, Dre. Enjoying your show as well. A very good morning. Lovely music, all hits right here as well. Thank you once again. Dedication goes out to my wife, Nilmini San, Iresh, cousin bro, Mahesh, Jerome, Nishan, and all my friends as well, locked on to Real Radio right here on 971. Thank you very much, Don. Very big hi going out to very, very specially to Damian Tikuma on board as well. Says, hi, good morning, Dre. Wishing you a lovely day. Enjoying the awesome mix of music with your cheerful company. Dedication goes out very specially to my daughters, Abby, Arthi, my darling grandkids and dear friends as well, right here on 971. Thanks. Have a lovely day. Thank you very much, Damayanti. Hope you're having a great one right here on 971.

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A very good morning. This is Real Radio 971. You're locked on to Real Mornings all the way until 10, playing you nothing but the best mix of music, all hits and no misses. We're big high going out very specially to Annette Fernando as well. Says, hey Dre, a very good morning to you. Fantastic music right here on 971. Super enjoying all those number one hits as well. Thank you very much, Annette. Hope you're having a great one enjoying the show right here on Real Radio 971. Also, very big hi going out to Lorraine Pires on the show. Says, hello Dre, good morning, looking forward to enjoying your pleasant company and the best mix of music. Saying hi to all my friends Diana Tilakaratna, Savitri Pires. Thanks ever so much, dear Dre. Stay safe, lots of love from our family as well. Thank you very much, Lorraine. Hope having a great one enjoying the show right here on 971. Also, very big hi going out to Tikshana. Big hi to you, buddy. Nice to have you on board as well. Going out to Michael. Not forget, a very big hi going out to Sharon and Gayatri. Big shout to you guys. Thank you very much for keeping it real right here on the Real Mornings.

0: Real Radio 971, a very good morning. Welcome to Real Mornings. 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

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This is the morning show. Thank you once again for keeping it locked on to Real Radio. The post is on. You can drop all your dedications and your shout outs as well on your comments. Verbi Ghai going out to Indu De Silva says, hey Dre, good morning. Have a pleasant day. Enjoying the show and God bless you as well. Dedication goes out to my family and friends, everyone listening to Real Radio right here on 971. Thank you very much for keeping it locked on to Real Radio right here on 971. Verbi Ghai going out. Very special to Timothy. Big hi to you, buddy. Not forgetting to say a big hi going out. Russell locked on to the show. Randy, big hi to you as well.

0: Real Radio 971. Very good morning. Welcome to Real Mornings. Thank you to our sponsor. 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

UB40 right here on the show. Hobie Girl, welcome back. Thank you once again for keeping it real right here on 971. Thank you very much to our great sponsor on the show as well. Hey, thank you. We got DSL, Douglas and Sons. Yes, of course. Thank you very much for being a part of the show. Now, hey, if you're driving through the city or heading out on a long distance journey, the right tires make all the difference, okay? 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And let me give you a little bit of motoring tip right now, right here on the show, okay? If your vehicle bounces excessively, okay, after bumps, feels unstable around corners, or you're hearing, you know, knocking noises from the suspension, your shock absorbers may need attention, okay? So make sure to check out KYB shock absorbers, built with trusted Japanese technology, provide better stability, improved handling, and a smoother, safer ride on Sri Lankan roads. Okay, so check it out as well. There you go. That's a little motoring trip for you from DSL as well. Right, so keep it real right here on 971. Okay, very big hi again, very, very specially to Gayanta. Good morning to you. Welcome to the show. Thank you very much for keeping it real right here on 971. Very good morning, guys. Hope you're having a lovely morning. Enjoy Real Radio right here on the show. Good morning. And very specially to Jacqueline, a very good morning to you. Hope you're having a great morning. Locked on to Real Radio right here on 971. Shanaka, a very good morning. Dedication is going out very, very specially to Bula. Good morning, man. Welcome to Real Radio. Thiris, good morning to you. Also, not forgetting a very big hi going out very, very special to Shankar. Good morning to you and all your friends locked on to Real Radio right here on 971. Shanaka, very good morning. Thank you once again. Very big hi going out very specially to Jacqueline. Good morning to you and all your friends locked on to Real Radio right here on 971. Thank you once again, Shanaka. A very good morning to you and all your friends listening to Real Radio. Yes, of course, we got dedications going out very specially to Marlon. Good morning. And to your friends locked on to Real Radio right here on 971. Good morning, guys. Thank you very much for keeping it real right here on 971. Right in the meantime, very big hi going out very specially to Danu. Good morning to you and also to Jainath. Very good morning, guys. Welcome to Real Radio right here on 971. Still to come, loads of wonderful music to put you in the right kind of mood. Yes, of course, going out very specially to Islami. Very big hi to you. Don't forget, it's a very big hi going out to Nadi. A very good morning. Thank you very much for keeping it real right here on 971. Good to have all you guys locked on to Real Radio on this great Wednesday morning. It's the 8th of July, 2026. Good morning. Thank you very much for being a part of the show. Right, in the meantime, drop your dedications and shout outs. In a little while, I'll be taking all your dedications right here on the show. So keep it real and keep enjoying the best mix of music right here on 971. Right, in the meantime, very big hi going out very specially to Nilu. Good morning to you. Also to our great sponsor, we got the great people from Euromotors locked on to Real Radio right here on 971. Thank you very much to Euromotors for keeping it real right here as always. 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All right, so check it out when you do have the time right here on the show. I'll tell you more about them as we progress. Stick around and be a part of the show. All right, very big hi going out very specially to Sam. Good morning to you. Here we go, the god of guitars. Oh yeah, baby, this is called Lay Down Sally right here on the show.

Radio. In the city, Colombo. 971. 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Island-wide. 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

Oh, what a thrill right here on the show. Good morning. Welcome back. Yes, of course. Zirikish is going out very, very specially to Nishani. Good morning to you. Hope you're having a great morning. Locked on to Real Radio right here on 971. Thank you very much, guys, for being a part of the show right here. As always, a very, very good morning. Thank you very much. Keeping it real right here. As always, yes, of course. Zirikish is also going out very, very specially to Imani. A very good morning. Thank you very much for keeping it real right here on 971. Thank you for keeping it real as always. Okay. Right. In the meantime, also keep in mind, when it comes to your vehicle, quality should never be compromised. Okay, should never be a compromise. That's why thousands of Sri Lankan Motorist Trust Douglas and Sons, better known as DSL, celebrating 40 years of excellence. 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Douglas and Sons, ladies and gentlemen. Alright, so make sure to be a part of Real Radio right here on 971 for more tips. Right, in the meantime, still to come, loads of wonderful music to put you in the right kind of mood. Here we go.

Saludos, niños. Vamos a poner

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0: Tarzan Boy, right here on the show. Good morning. Welcome back. Yes, of course. Hope you guys are having a great morning. Locked onto Real Radio, playing you nothing but the best mix of music right here on the show. Good morning, Sri Lanka. And thank you once again for dropping your shout outs, your dedications right here on Real 971. Welcome back. Yes, of course. We're big hi again, very, very specially to Dinesha. Good morning to you. And hope you're having a great morning. Locked onto Real Radio right here on 971. Sharon, good morning. Thank you very much. Keep it real. Says hi, Dre. Very good morning to you. Enjoying the show. Great stuff. Great music. Enjoying the best mix right here with Real Radio. All right. Thank you very much. Okay. Right. In the meantime, very big hi again, very, very specially to Shiani. Good morning to you. And to all your friends locked on to Real Radio right here on 971. Thank you for dropping your shout outs and your dedications right here on the show. Okay. Right. Okay. So let me see. Let me load the page as well. Let's see what's up, what's and what's not right here on our Facebook fan page right here on the show. Good morning. We got an icebreaker today. Icebreaker lady. Yes, of course. It's a lovely lady who has broken the ice this morning right here on the show. Let me see who is the icebreaker today right here on Real Radio. Okay. She's none other than Patricia Rodrigo. Patricia Rodrigo, a very good morning to you. Thank you very much. Keep it real. Excuse me. All right. You are the icebreaker today. Good to have you on the show. Thank you very much. Yes, for keeping it real right here on 971, and thank you once again for dropping your shout outs and your dedications and posting all the beautiful emojis right here on our Real Radio fan page, making it very, very colorful. Patricia Rodrigo, thank you very much. You are the icebreaker today. Good to have you on the show. Right, in the meantime, we got Mazia Halaj, number two. Good morning, Mazia. Welcome to Real Radio. Says, very good morning to you, dear Dre. Wishing you a beautiful Wednesday and a happy hum day. Mazia Halaj, all the way from Murtua, please dedicate a very special song, very specially to all my dearest friends, that is Ruth Dikretsa, all the way from Melbourne down under Australia, Chandi Vitanagi of Mirihana, Nimali Vijayavardhan of Colombo 5, and Rodina Samsudin of Colombo 3, Doreen Junkir of Vatalam, Damayanti Kumar of Colombo 5, Colombo 6, and Patricia Pereira of Kandana. Thank you and have a pleasant day. Thank you very much, Mazia, for keeping it real right here on 971. Very good morning to you. Judy Costa is also on the show. Good morning, Judy. Welcome to Real Radio. Says, good morning, dear Dre. Wishing you a great hum day. Dedication goes out to Stefan and Jackie, Christina, Princess Rachel, Jason, Kiara, and baby Rihanna as well, locked on to Real Radio right here on 971. Right, in the meantime, we got dedications going out very specially to Salami Crows. Good morning, Dre. Dedication to my hubby Camillus, enjoying the lovely company and the music. Thank you very much for being a part of the show. Very big hi going out to Irumi Piris. Good morning, dear Dre. Wishing you a happy and a peaceful day. Dedications to my family, Ninesh, Hiroshan, Driving, Sachini. Thank you so much. Take care, stay safe. Much love and blessings coming your way. Good morning, guys. Welcome to the show. Beat Beckmai is also on the show. Says, Dre, I mean, man, and listening to you. Thank you very much, Beat, for keeping it real right here on 971. All the way from Canada. It's a very good evening to you, Beat. Thank you very much. Elvis Kulba is also on the show. Good morning to you, Elvis. Welcome to Real Radio. Thank you very much for being a part of Real Radio. Pamela Rogers on the show. Hi, very good morning, dear Dre. Dedication goes out to my sons, Roshan and Charles, and daughter-in-law, Priya. Grandkids, Pranisha and Ranisha, all in Abu Dhabi. Habib Douglas from Jaila. Thanks. Have a wonderful Wednesday. God bless you guys. Thank you very much for being a part of the show. Yes, of course. Very big hi going on very specially to Gertrude Sengratna. Very good morning to you, dear Dre. Enjoying the fabulous music on Real Mornings, and the dedication goes out to Anton, Nadisha, and to Lakshan. Thank you so much. Have a fantastic day ahead as well. God bless you guys. Yvonne Durex Windsor is on the show. Very good morning, Dre. Enjoying your show right here on 971. Annette Frendo, a very good morning to you. So it's a very good morning, dear Dre. Wishing you a marvelous midweek and a blessed day. Thank you for the awesome gospel and the lovely music. Dedication goes out to Megs, listen in, and to Dawn and Jean, and wishing them all a blessed Wednesday. Thank you very much. There you go, guys. Dawn, Jean, and yes, of course, a very big hi to you guys as well. Thank you very much. Keeping it locked on to Real Radio right here on 971. Right, in the meantime, also very big hi going out very special to Dimuthu. Good morning to you. Going out very, very specially to Russell. A very good morning, man. Thank you very much. Damien, good morning. Thank you for keeping it real right here on 971. Lauren Perez, very good morning, dear Stray. Wishing you a blissful midweek. Thank you for the perfect music along with your pleasant company. Saying hello to Dana Telegratna, Savitri Perez. Appreciate your kindness, dear Dre. Much love coming your way. Thank you very much. Also, we got Jenny Fitch. Big hi to you, Jed. Thank you very much. Hi, Dre. Very good morning to you. Great day. God bless you guys. Thank you very much, Jed, for keeping it real right here on 971. Patricia Pereira is on the show. Good morning to you, you, Patricia Pereira. Welcome to Real Radio. A very good morning, dear Dre. Wishing you a happy hump day. Joining you on Real Mornings. And as always, enjoying the great mix of music and your great company. Dedication goes out to Charles, Shiran, Sandra, Dinesh, Lucky, my precious grandkids, Miggy and Krishi, also to my wonderful friends. Thanks, Dre. Loads of love from my family. Stay safe and be blessed right here on 971. Good morning. Welcome to Real Radio. Very big hi going out. Very special to Shrima. De Silva is on the show. Hi, good morning, dear Dre. Have a blessed Wednesday. Thank you very much. Keeping it real. And very big hi going on. Very special to Malki Mutugala on the show. A very good morning. Hi, good morning, dear Dre. Wishing you a blessed Wednesday. Enjoying the great mix of music on with your great cheerful company. As always, dedication goes out to Dilmi, to Charlie, listening on from Panibia. Take care, stay safe. Much love and blessings coming your way. Good morning, guys. Welcome to Real Radio. Scholar Shockman is on the show. Very good morning, dear Dre. Wishing you and your listeners a great Wednesday morning. Thanks for the fabulous music, Dre, on Real Radio. Dedication goes out very specially to all my friends and family as well. Thank you very much. Keep up the great work, guys. Thank you from Scholar Shockman all the way from Melbourne. Hey, Scholar, welcome to Real Radio. A very good afternoon to you. Enjoying the best mix of music right here on 971. Good to have you on the show right here. As always, enjoying the best mix of music on Real Mornings. I know it's afternoon there versus morning here, but hey, thank you very much for being a part of the show. Damien Kumar is on board. Says, good morning, dear Dre. Wishing you a happy hump day. Dedication to Abby, Aarti, Arjun, and my wonderful friends tuned in many. Thanks, Ray. Have a pleasant day. Thank you very much, Damien, for keeping it real right here on 971. Also, very big hi going on. Very especially to Nicodemus. Good morning to you all the way from Kenya, locked on to Real Radio. Good morning. Thanks for the best show. Blessed day to you all the listeners. Dre, thank you very much. Good morning. Very big hi going out to all the listeners and Real Radio from Duncan Namlo. Big shout to you, Duncan, keeping it real right here on 971. And Pereira Tenacone, good morning to you and welcome to Real Radio. Says, very good morning to you, dear Dre. The music is amazing. Would love to hear a song by Marty Robbins. I'll try my best to play that as well. Dedication goes out to my husband Rianzi and my two lovely daughters Suzanne, Julian, and my handsome grandson Dwayne. Thank you. Take care. God bless you and stay safe as well. Dedication is also going out to Dawn and Annette. Very big hi to you guys as well, locked on to Real Radio. Dawn and Annette, blessings from Anne Pereira Tenacone, sharing the love, spreading the love. Yes, of course. Thank you very much for being a part of the show. Sheriff Dean is also on board. Good morning, Sheriff Dean. Welcome to Real Radio. Shamaya, good morning to you. Also very big hi going out very, very specially to Dylan. A very big hi to you guys. Thank you very much.
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Real Radio 971, playing nothing but the best mix of music right here on the show. Good morning, welcome back. Thank you once again for keeping it real right here on 971, playing nothing but the best mix of music, all the magic right here on the show. Thank you very much for being a part of Real Radio, cruising on the final few minutes. Let me see, we got loads of dedications coming your way, and Fernando send me a thank you message. Thank you for the shout out, I appreciate it, Dre. Thank you very much. Yes, of course, we got Gene Grain on the show. Good morning, Dre, enjoying your show. Radina Samsudin, Mazia Hadaj, thank you so much, dear. Also, thank you very much, Mazia, right here on the show. Says Ralina Samsudin, Shanaz Nalim, Heidi Adreva, good morning to you. Enjoying the show, thank you very much. And a friend has also sent me a thank you, Mrs. Thank you, dear Dre, for the dedication to Megs, Dawn, Jean, and Anne. Appreciate that. You're welcome. Thank you once again for keeping locked on to Real Radio. Patricia Pereira is on the show. Thank you so much, dear Dre, for the lovely dedication and greatly appreciated it. Have a wonderful day. Stay blessed as well. Thank you very much for keeping it real. Also, we got Travis Denise on the show. Good morning. Good morning, Travis. Welcome to Real Radio. Good morning, Dre. Have a blessed day. Mazia Halaj also sent me a thank you, Mrs. Thank you very much, Mazia. Thank you so much, dear Dre, for wishing you. Dre, wishing you a fantastic day. God bless you. Thank you very much, Mazia, for the thank you message. Yes, of course, Selma Cruz sent me a thank you message. And thank you guys for all the beautiful thank you messages right here on 971. Well, let me refresh the page one more time and switch to some dedications, sent to us on our message page as well right here on Real Radio. Thank you very much for keeping it real. A very good morning, guys. Thank you very much. Dedications going on to Danny. Good morning to you for the message, man. Hope you're having a great one. Locked on to Real Radio right here on 971. Right in the meantime, also we got Dilmi. Good morning. Thank you very much for keeping it real right here on 971. Thank you, Dilmi, for your shout outs and dedications right here on the show. Good morning. Yes, of course, very big hi going out very special to Ashley. A very good morning to you. Thank you very much for keeping it real. Dedications also going out very special to Suji. Good morning. Thank you guys for being a part of Real Radio right here on 971. Shamrat, good morning to you. Yes, thank you very much for keeping it real. Michael, a very good morning, man. Thank you once again for dropping your shout outs and your dedication. So I guess that's about it. Time is up for me to move out of the studio. Hope you guys had a great one as well. Locked on to Real Radio right here on 971. I will talk to you again tomorrow at the same place, same time. Until then, take care. God bless you all.

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One more time, it's gonna be Wednesday and just two more days for the weekend. 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Wherever you are, whatever you do, stay connected with music, because music is a language, a weapon, a medicine. And when music hits you, you feel no pain. And yes, all the way till 5 o'clock, it's gonna be me and you and our day, and how we're gonna get through with the help of music. Do not underestimate the power of a song, because you have no idea, some of these songs have changed moods, and that has moved forward to change paradigms, and changed paradigms have actually changed the perception how people used to view their lives before and transform it. But of course, there's some kind of involvement of music in somebody's transformation out there. If you agree with me, say hi to me on www.realradio.lk. Simply drop your request and dedication down on my post for today on our Facebook fan page, and let's make this Wednesday some bright sunshiny day. To everybody listening in, of course, don't forget, we always have sunshine in the music. We all do this thing, right? We find sunshine in the music. And you know why I'm extending it for too long? Because I still haven't found the song. And here we go, it is here right now. 47 minutes past 12 is your time. Let's cruise on. Good afternoon.

0: Pink Cliff, the song called Sunshine and the Music, and you're right here with me on Real, Keep It Real all the way. And of course, lovely day to everybody listening. It's a Wednesday, 8th of July, 2026. We're going to check the news in a little while, so do stay tuned. And I'll be right back with amazing hits, amazing thoughts, and amazing ways to maneuver yourself through the tough times. All right, let's all sail in this beautiful journey that's called life, L-I-F-E, living in freedom every day. Your time right now is 53 minutes past 12. Good afternoon.
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0: Give a Little Love is the name of the song. 47 minutes past one. 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
1: 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Good afternoon.

Yes, Dr. Hook with a lovely song called Better Love Next Time. 11 minutes past 2 is your time right now. Hope you're having your lunch, or if you're not having your lunch, maybe having a dinner and skipping lunch, that's also good. You know, see, that kind of kills all the unwanted toxin. Basically, your body comes into a state where it has to utilize the toxins that the body holds to keep the energy going on, right? So, when there is lack of food, this process starts in your body. Yes, the body starts utilizing the toxins that is there in every layer of your muscle. Okay, yes, so by doing so, it's going to be advantageous to you, because all the toxins that we are unable to get rid of by working out, and sometimes we skip gym because we had too overwhelming work and stuff like that. Well, it all gets balanced off if somebody wishes not to have their lunch, skip their lunch, and or stick with the breakfast and the dinner. But of course, if you would like to have the breakfast, yeah, enjoy it with your number one retro music station. Playing you only the golden classics. 13 minutes past 2 is your time. Going out very specially to a Caribbean queen listening in. Saku, lovely Vince Institute.

0: call Caribbean Queen going out very specially to Saku listening in 17 minutes past 2. Good afternoon.
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This one out to everybody who loves Real Radio from the heart of our nation. Candy, yeah, sweetest candy, always right here on your number one retro music station, Real Radio 97.1. Past 3 is your time. Good afternoon.

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favorite song, Andrew Donald's Dreamer. Gonna be the final song before I say goodbye to everybody listening in. Looking forward to talk to you all soon. Tomorrow, same time from 11 to 1 and then 1 to 5 all the way. And of course, we got Jason Bourne walking in with the best kind of hits during drive time to drive you all back home safe and sound. And until I see you next time, stay elevated and inspire somebody. Take care. God bless. Adios. And this is your man, Marcus, signing out. Toodaloo.

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And we're taking you down to Funky Town. Good evening, everybody. Welcome to the Drive. It's a beautiful Wednesday evening. We've got a fantastic show for you. We are bringing on the best music just so that you can have a comfortable drive home without any issues, right? We're always here for you. We've got the music. We've got some interesting drive time stories. We are taking your dedications as well. All you have to do is post it up on our Facebook fan page. Some Queen, Tina Turner on the way. Good evening.

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1: This is truly amazing.

Walking into the land where the red cards turn into green cards all of a sudden, and you can play for any team without any problems whatsoever. Good evening, everybody. Welcome to The Drive. We're talking about soccer later on as well. Some interesting news a bit later on. But, you know, if you're looking for a smart electric ride, these days that's very important. Obviously, the petrol costs have hit the ceiling, and there's a chance that it'll go up further. As you know, there are issues between the US and Iran again, so there's a chance the petrol prices will rise. So what you need is a vehicle that that you can depend on without any issues when it comes down to petrol. And we're looking at the Dongfeng Box, right? This is not just economical, it's stylish, it's got the best features, and it's got a range of up to 430 kilometers on a single charge. 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The Dongfeng Box. It's smart. It's stylish. And it's electric. Now, we've got a few dedications to get into. Special one out to Annette Fernando. Hope you're having a blessed Wednesday and all the very best. We have a special one out to Stefan, Jackie, Christina, Princess Rachel, Jason, Kara, and baby Rihanna as well. Out to you very specially from Judy Costa. Special hello out to Shanaz Nalim. And a very special hello out to Sheriff Dean, Zahim Dean. Hope you're doing extremely well this evening as well. Also to our listeners in Uganda, special hello out to Nicodemus. Thank you for the compliments, man. Hope you're doing extremely well out there. And a special hello also out to Elvis Coolmere. Right, we're getting back to the music, but keep those dedications coming in. We will, in fact, come up with more drive time favorites and some absolutely interesting things to discuss as well in terms of the World Cup. And I have some positive health-related news for you later on as well.

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That's the Argentinian theme song, actually. They come out of nowhere and they score their goals, right? When you least expect it, right? I'll talk to you about that a little bit later on. We got a special dedication now to Anuradha. Wishing you all the very best. 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And we've been talking to you about the Dongfeng Box. 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It's the Dongfeng Box. It's smart, it's stylish, and it's electric. Now, positive news for you this evening. Sri Lanka is ready to introduce the electric railway service. Wow, let's give them a round of applause. According to the Minister of Transport and Highways, the minister said steps are being taken, actually, from, well, I should say the government is taking all kinds of steps, and they have plans to expand and modernize the country, he said. So, especially the railway network. So, that's great news. Let's wish them all the very best.

That is going out very specially to the birthday girl, Dilrukshi, wishing you all the very best from your friends, your family, your very specially from hubby, I've been told as well. So wish you all the very best. You too can send us your dedication. You can post it up on our Facebook fan page, or you can call us up as well. Now, according to this report from the WHO, 400 grams or about 5 portions of fruits and vegetables are needed every day if you are looking for a healthy lifestyle, really support yourself better. This is the way to go forward, right? So think about that for a second and think about some vegetables, right? Keep the dedications coming in. Some more interesting drive time stories. We will have a listen to how much money is being made during the World Cup, right? That's coming your way in a bit.

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Time to step on it. Your destination is home. The Drive with Jason Bond, 009 on Real Radio 971.

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0: you're a soccer fan, you'd love to see some players breaking free and doing something unbelievable. It almost happened yesterday between Egypt and Argentina. The Egyptians were playing so well and then went to sleep. That's what happened. Anyway, we'll get into the details later on. We've got the sports section. But while we're on the topic of football, do you know how much the winning team gets? Well, I'll tell you something. Many, many years ago, back in 1930, the winning team didn't get a cash prize. They only got the trophy. That was back in 1930. And Uganda was the team that... Sorry, not Uganda. Sorry about that. It was Uruguay who won the World Cup in 1930. And they went on to win or receive a trophy. Now, many, many years later... In 1982, Italy won and they received $1.4 million. Then in 1986, Argentina won under Maradona. They received $2.2 million. And in 1990, Germany won and received $3.5 million. Brazil won in 1994, a cash prize of $4.4 million. So it kept increasing and increasing. In 2002, Brazil won and they received $8.5 million. In 2010, Spain, this is where it all began. Spain in 2010 won the World Cup and received $30 million. And then right after that, it was all in big millions. Germany in 2014, $31.1 million. In 2018, France with $35 million. And the last World Cup, which was held in Qatar, 2022, Argentina claimed $44 million. So there you go. Now, this year, that has increased a little bit more. It's $50 million up for grabs if you are the winning team. Unbelievable. So now you know why Mr. Donald Trump immediately called up the FIFA chief and asked if one of his players can be... Can be excused and wanted the ban or the suspension revoked and turned around. And now you know why, right?
1: We interrupt this program to bring you an episode of How to Know If the Soccer World Cup is Rigged.
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Very special out to Janet Sleverman. She's had an interesting Wednesday, came out early, and looking forward to the rest of the week as well. Good evening, everybody. Keep the dedications coming in. All you have to do is post it up on our Facebook fan page, or you can call us up right now.

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It's all about the rock and roll this evening. Good evening, everybody. Welcome to the second hour of The Drive. We've got a really good show. Samantha Fox lined up for you in a bit. We've got some Pet Shop Boys. And we're taking your dedications as well. So send them in right now.

Is the traffic letting you down? Don't worry, we have your back. Jason Bond, 009, on the drive, on Real Radio, 971.

very specially out to our listeners in India and in the United Arab Emirates as well. Good evening. Welcome to The Drive. Special hello out to Kumara Well. Also out to Shane Moss. Hope you're having a really good Wednesday evening. Now, we're talking about the best vehicle, right? This is where power meets innovation. And this is the kind of vehicle you need right now because obviously petrol prices are rising and changing the game, really. You need a vehicle that can take you around 480 kilometers on a single charge. How does that sound? Along with premium interiors, advanced features. What more do you want? And it appears in four stunning colors. I am talking about the Dongfeng Wigo, everybody. This is what you need. This looks fascinating and it can deliver the goods as well. So call the staff at Euro Motors. They'll be happy to help out. The number to ring is 074-272-7276. The Dongfeng Wigo. Drive the future today. Now, you heard about the US president and how he got in touch with the FIFA World Cup chief. And he asked if he can allow a suspended player to participate. So the decision was overturned. A player was allowed to play against Belgium. But here's the catch. Belgium took the celebration to a whole new level, actually, when they trashed the US 4-1. Immediately after that, this is what they did. They mocked Trump with a dance that resembled Trump's popular dance. And the video has gone viral. You'll probably see it on YouTube, but unbelievable. So now we're thinking maybe Trump negotiated with the wrong people. Maybe he should have directly spoken to the Belgium team and said, look, you know what, we're willing to talk. I'm willing to wipe out an entire civilization. Right. Well, it's worth trying for Trump, right?

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0: And that's going on very specially to Rooney, wishing you a fantastic Wednesday evening. Also, special hello out to Surain, listening to the show as well. 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Drive the future today. Something unusual that happened in India today. A paraglider was forced to make an emergency landing on the middle of the road. And we're looking at a really busy road in India. This was all after a sudden change in weather, in the weather and wind direction. This prevented this pilot from actually reaching the landing zone. So instead, he had to land on the middle of the road, and a busy road, obviously. So traffic had to be halted to allow this paraglider to land on the middle of the road in India. So just imagine when you have to confront the traffic police, what are you going to say?
1: What's your excuse?
0: Ralhami, taking some flying lessons.
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0: Absolutely brilliant stuff from Bananarama. It was produced at the time by Stock, Aitken and Waterman. Remember them? They were very popular in the 80s, right? Coming up with songs like that. We got a special dedication out very specially to Mr. Monk, Jiju Monk. Thank you for tuning in all the way from India, in fact. Thank you. We would like to welcome all our listeners abroad. And thank you for choosing Real Radio 971 as your first choice. Great. Love to hear from you. Keep those dedications rolling in. Also, we got a special one out to Kumi, listening to us right now. Wishing you all the very best as well to Wednesday. Now, the European Union has made advanced driver distraction warning systems mandatory. So that's great news in all newly registered vehicles. This happened yesterday, actually. This system monitors the driver's attention using an in-cabin camera and issue distraction warnings as well. So that's a great thing the European Union is getting into. Maybe we can look at that here in Sri Lanka as well, right after the prison break issues.
1: Ladies and gentlemen, this is Mambo number 5.

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0: 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Keep it real.

evening, everybody. Welcome to the third and final hour of The Drive. It's a happy song, right, from Aswad. We have some great music lined up for you this hour. We will have a listen to the sports news as well. Interesting update on what's going on in the world of soccer. We'll get into that. And send us your dedication. We'll get into that as well.

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5: How can you not listen?

It's all about the four-letter word, but hopefully it's the right word and right letters as well. 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Welcome to The Drive. 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Redefine electric luxury. Now, with that, we're getting into the sports news. So if you're a soccer fan, you know what has been happening. So many things. We're going to start with what happened earlier today. Switzerland took on Colombia, and I actually predicted this a couple of days back. If you are playing in the round of 16 and you're looking for qualification, you need to play good soccer. You can't play average soccer. You can't take a rest or take a break. You don't have time for that. You can't afford that. Because if it ever gets down to penalties, you're in big trouble, because it's very risky, right? And this is exactly what happened earlier today when Switzerland took on Colombia. Switzerland nil, Colombia nil, and it went down to penalty shootouts where Colombia missed a couple and Switzerland won and are through to the quarterfinals. So it's not the best way to get in, but it happened. Now, also, Argentina up against Egypt last night. It was a really, really good match. Egypt playing the best soccer ever. Now, you've got to give it to them. This is where the mistake starts, right? Egypt leading 2-0 and decides to go on the defensive, right? They decided to defend, which is a big mistake. I think we spoke about this a couple of days back. Egypt defending 2-0 allowed Argentina to come back into the game and score 3 goals and just win the game. So Argentina are through to the quarterfinals, where they will take on Switzerland. So unbelievable. And this is what's happening, really. Now, this is what the quarterfinals look like. France against Morocco. That's on Friday night, so if you're interested, it's a late night game, but it's a match you don't want to miss. Spain will be taking on Belgium. That's early hours of Saturday. And then Norway taking on England. That's the match of the tournament, if you ask me. That's on Sunday, early morning. Argentina up against Switzerland. Again, Sunday, 6:30 in the morning, actually. So this is swell. It's going to be a really good a good choice if you're a soccer fan. Some great matches ahead. So there you go. That's the World Cup action. We'll keep you posted on that. On other news, can you believe this? England beat India in the first T20. Now, England scoring 201 thanks to a mammoth 70 from 44 deliveries from Phil Salt, and later down the order, Sam Curran coming in 41 from 24 deliveries, and England posting 201 for 7. The Indians just never got on to it. 76 runs all out. They are, remember, the T20 champions, but today they just look ordinary. So disappointing stuff. That's it. England taking the lead 1-0.

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Now, according to the Met Department, this dry weather will prevail. It's going to be like this during the next 48 hours or so, well into the weekend as well. So, temperature going up to 31 degrees Celsius. So, it's going to be really warm during the afternoon. And it will drop down to 26 degrees Celsius. So, relatively warm afternoon, humidity levels around 66%, wind speeds around 10 kilometers per hour. So nothing really to worry about, just that there is a bit of a heat wave, so you got to be a little careful. You got to consume lots of water, because dehydration is a problem during this time. So think about that. That's your weather for today.

Absolutely brilliant stuff from the band U2. Right, thank you for listening to The Drive. It's time for me to say goodnight. I'll be back tomorrow. We got a really good show for you. Thursday's edition of The Drive. We're going to speed things up a little bit tomorrow. So, would like to invite you to join me tomorrow. Your perfect drive home, really. Good night from me for now. Jason Bond signing off. Gonna leave you with the queen of soul, Aretha.

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never take anything for granted. Only a fool maybe takes things for granted. 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